It's not time to make a change. Just relax, take it easy. You're still young, that's your fault. There's so much you have to know.

our darkest hour, in my deepest despair, will you still care? Will you be there? In my trials and my tribulations, through our doubts and frustrations, in my violence, in my turbulence, through my fear and my confessions, in my anguish and my pain.